Doesn't seem to be anything at my end, but yeah, looks like we've got some cut-ins and cut-outs. Sorry about that, folks. It happens from time to time, but bear with. Hopefully it sorts itself out. Some gremlins in the streaming, perhaps. Maybe there's a mouse nibbling on the wire in the server and on the mothership. All right. So thanks to those who've jumped on the message board. Great to have you here. And we're going to take a little left turn again. Different genre. We're going to check out 23 Skidoo right now, their track Last Words. Just past halfway through the show here on 5 Miles to Midnight WFMU. Let me know if that cutout still keeps happening. I can send a report in. Thanks.

Hailing back to 1979 with Medium. So hungry, so angry. Before that, we had DJ Cool. Let me clear my throat. I've mentioned this already, so we'll move on. On the message board, hello to those people who jumped on the message board. Jinla and Midge. No, I didn't know. DJ Premier, a huge fan of Rush. Let's call Gideon, let him know. Special K.

Wondering where you get the Five Miles to Midnight title. Perchance is it from the movie of the same name? Yes, it is, from the Sophia Loren film, 5 Miles to Midnight. Anthony Perkins, yeah. What was that? 1962, I think, that film. Yeah, I really like the name, and also because it is 5 hours to midnight when the show starts, but only in Eastern time. It means nothing to me down under because that's 9 in the morning when I start my show here. But yeah, to you folks there, it's 7 to 5 miles to midnight. So here's a group called Snapped Ankles, and I dig it.

All right, folks, thanks for letting me know. There's been some dropouts continually happening on the stream. I've seen a report in on that. So hopefully it resolves itself. Sorry about that, but bear with us. From time to time, gremlins will jump into the stream and nibble on the wires. So, yeah, fingers crossed. Let me know if it seems to resolve itself. That'd be great.

All right. I appreciate there's been some bizarre listening over the past 5-10 minutes or so. Holy shit. That was Rex Garvin with Strange Happenings. We had the Decades in there with On Sunset. That was actually quite a stringent listen, wasn't it? But this is the balance. We also had Call Up Hand in there with Magnetic Theme. And the Sound Offs with Angry Desert. We had Mamie Perry in there and Eden Habez in there as well with Trade Wind. Okay. Thanks, WR. Seems the stream.

All right, everybody, welcome along to the show. It is a long way home. You got a lot of WFM music of the drummer radio. My name is Chris Holmes, and we are here in San Antonio, Texas. I am back from Vancouver. Went there for a week last week. That's why I was away. Had a great time. Did you miss me? Missed you guys. So brought a lot of treats back as well, and then also got a little bit of digging in this weekend after I got back too. So got some things to play. Looking forward to hearing a bunch of it. Haven't dropped the needle on, I don't think, any of it, so it's going to be fun for everybody. Mainly me, but also you. So we're going to kick it off with a great little Chicago Soul 45 that I picked up on Sunday at a local store here in San Antonio. Very not a San Antonio record, so surprising to find this here. But it's a great one. It's Joe Murphy on the Vivid label. This one's called So Blue Without You. You're here on the long way home. WFM News, give the drum radio. Keep a look right here.

And that is the preparations. It won't be a dance if you're not there on the Heart and Soul label. I played the flip side of that a few weeks ago. It was a track called Giddy Up the Horse, which I actually like a bit better than that side. But did find that other copy on the weekend here in San Antonio. So I figured instead of playing the same song twice so quickly, I'll play the flip side. We're just gone 8:15 here, 8:16 actually, technically, here in San Antonio. On the long way home, WFMU's Give the Drummer Radio. And we heard Two Sides by The Fuzz before that. Great sweet soul group on the Calla label. We heard their big hit, I Love You For All Seasons. And then I think the follow-up, Leave It All Behind Me. Both really nice records. I picked those up because I'm a big fan of 45 labels that have got like teenage dedications written all over them. And those two are just covered in dedications and details of a relationship between two teenagers. And it documents when they started going steady. It documents when they broke up the first time. Documents when they broke up for good the second time. And then has the names of a whole bunch of other couples that they were obviously hanging out with as well. So fascinating. Both sides of both labels of those 45s. Just totally tagged up with a snapshot into teenage life circa 1971. So yeah, pretty cool stuff. I like that. We heard Howard Tate before that with a track called Stop. That was one where I picked it up and I was like, it's not the cleanest copy, but I realized that I did not have that Howard Tate 45. I tried to get all of Howard Tate 45s, and that was one that for the longest time I guess I just thought I already had, and did not have it. So I picked up that starter copy because it was super cheap. And then started the show off with Joe Hughes, So Blue Without You. Real cracker of a 45 on the Vivid label out of Chicago. And that is where we're up to. Yeah, so Vancouver was cool. Spent a whole day in the basement of Neptune Records. Shout out to Keith and Rob up there in Vancouver for figuring me out with a bunch of good records to bring back to you guys, to play for you guys. Had a great time up there with those guys. If you're ever in the area, go to Neptune. Fantastic store. It had been about a decade since I'd been there, so very nice to be back and checking it out. Had a good time, great time seeing my family, so I was super excited about that. But yeah, Clark, the flights were a disaster. I was on tour 10 years ago and I said I am never flying United again because they screwed up so bad on a few of my flights on that tour. And this time I booked through Expedia and Expedia put me on United. And it was even worse. Like, it was just a disaster from, like, the first stopover. Got from San Antonio to Denver, and then just from Denver, everything just went downhill. And then on the way home, leaving, it was just bad from the beginning. Like, just even from Vancouver, it was just a disaster the whole way through. So, yeah. Just an absolute shocker of a trip, which took many, many more hours than it should have done. And, yeah, was just unenjoyable the entire time. So don't fly United, guys. That's an update from me 10 years after saying I'd never fly United again. Still don't even go there. Picked up another copy of this 45 because it's also got writing all over the label, like teenage dedications and stuff. So, enjoying that weird 45 to choose for that anyway, but it's the Meters with Sissy Strut. A little bit rough, not sure how these next few are going to play. The condition looks a bit iffy, but they had some super cool dedications on the label, so we'll see how we go with that. Keep it locked right here on the long way home. WFMU's Give the Drummer Radio.

from 1973 on the Chimneyville label. Recorded at Malico down in Jackson, Mississippi. That is Michael Hudson. Covering Alan O'Day's The Good Guy Always Gets the Girl. It is 8:35. You're in San Antonio on the long way home. WFMU's Give the Drummer Radio. We heard Fuji before that. A little bit later track called Sweet Sweet Lady on the 20th Century label. The Winstons in there with Amen Brother on Metro Media. Tony Owens, another one that I played the flip side of the other week and then found this other copy on the weekend. We've Got to Get My Baby Back Home on the Cotillion label. And then started that off with The Meters and Sissy Strut on Josie. And that is where we were at. So yeah, shout outs to Virginia Hernandez, who owned those 45s and just wrote the heck all over them. I can tell you that she went to Fox Tech High School here in San Antonio. And I had some friends, I think, that went to Brackenridge High School as well, because there's little notes about that going on there too, and all sorts of different things. Yeah, it's fun. Got a few more things that I picked up on the weekend before we get into the stuff that I found in Canada. So let's get to it. Here's Hot Sauce on the Vault label out of Memphis. The Betty Crutcher track, it's called Mama's Baby, Daddy's Maybe. You're on a long way home, keep it locked. WFMU's Give the Drummer Radio.

can. The monster jerk is crazy man. Some do the monkey, but that's too much work.

torture. Monster jerk is enough to drive you stark raving sane, you know. Yet one eye instead kept winking and

And that's a ripper that I picked up in Canada last week. Local Vancouver band called the Nocturnals. track called You Lied from 1965. Like that one a lot. Real cool. New to me on the Regency label. 8:49 is the time here on the long way home. WFM News, Give the Drummer Radio. We heard Don Henson and the Rigor Morticians before that. Did like a novelty 45, Cashing In on Halloween. Couple of good sides. That is the side called The Monster Jerk. On the Capitol label, Gary Paxton Productions. The Victorious Glorylanders before that with some gospel. I think they were out of North Carolina. But that is on the Songbird label out of Houston. A track called Mean Old World. We had the Shirelles in there, one of their later tracks on the RCA Victor label called Do What You've a Mind To. Some nice 70s soul from 1973, I think, as well. Hot Sauce on the Vault label out of Memphis with some lovely southern soul, also from 73. Mama's Baby, Daddy's Maybe. That is where we are up on the show. That's where we're up to. We're now going to get into some stuff that I picked up in Canada. Very excited to play these 45s and check them out for the first time. Love that Nocturnals. We're going to go... So I had a couple of big piles. And, you know, I went into the shop and I was like, you know, I'm going to get just cool Canadian presses of things that I already have on the American presses because I kind of like that. And I found a lot of really nice ones. But then, unfortunately, I also found a pile of stuff that I didn't have on any pressing. So I was like, and I had to, I couldn't blow all my money in there for the month. So I had to put the pile of Canadian pressings of things that I already had back and just buy the things that I didn't have already represented in my collection. So a bunch of stuff here that's going to be new for me, mostly new for me. But yeah, excited to play it. Kind of, I'm also kind of still regretting leaving a couple of cool things behind. But we'll see. I think I got some rippers. So here is, the Rolling Stones, but this is, on the London label out of Canada. It's their version of I Just Want to Make Love to You, which I've never had on 45 before. So, enjoying that. You're a long way home. WFMU's Give the Drummer Radio.

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See you then.

Thank you.

Ah, gai madu, majalah berama, anjuran rumah madu.

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I'm going to go to the house. I'm going to go to the house. I'm going to go to the house. I'm going to go to the house. I'm going to go to the house. I'm going to go to the house. I'm going to go to the house. I'm going to go to the house. I'm going to go to the house. I'm going to go to the house. I'm going to go to the house. I'm going to go to the house. I'm going to go to the house. I'm going to go to the house. I'm going to go to the house. I'm going to go to the house. I'm going to go to the house. I'm going to go to the house. I'm going to go to the house. I'm going to go to the house. I'm going to go to the house. I'm going to go to the house. I'm going to go to the house. I'm going to go to the house. I'm going to go to the house. I'm going to go to the house. I'm going to go to the house. I'm going to go to the house. I'm going to go to the house. I'm going to go to the house. I'm going to go to the house. I'm going to go to the house. I'm going to go to the house. I'm going to go to the house. I'm going to go to the house. I'm going to go to the house. I'm going to go to the

I'm not going to be able to do it. I'm not going to be able to do it. I'm not going to be able to do it. I'm not going to be able to do it. I'm not going to be able to do it. I'm not going to be able to do it. I'm not going to be able to do it. I'm not going to be able to do it. I'm not going to be able to do it. I'm not going to be able to do it. I'm not going to be able to do it. I'm not going to be able to do it. I'm not going to be able to do it. I'm not going to be able to do it. I'm not going to be able to do it. I'm not going to be able to do it. I'm not going to be able to do it. I'm not going to be able to do it. I'm not going to be able to do it. I'm not going to be able to do it. I'm not going to be able to do it. I'm not going to be able to do it. I'm not going to be able to do it. I'm not going to be able to do it. I'm not going to be able to do it. I'm not going to be able to do it. I'm not going to be able to do it. I'm not going to be able to do it. I'm not going to be able to do it. I'm not going to be able to do it. I'm not going to be able to do it. I'm not going to

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Now being exhausted, she came to the brink. 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My foot slipped and we fell on the sand, on the night of the plains of Australia. Here in the night of the plains of Australia, where the maidens are handsome and gay. Now we frolicked together in the highest of glee, in the finest Australia you ever did see. The sonnet went down and the clouds did resign. Then I left the fair maid of Australia. Then I left the fair maid of Australia.

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I'm Doug Shulkin. My show, Give the Drummer Some, appears live on the stream every Friday, 9 to noon. Tune in then.

chicks comes a real wicked stare. 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
0: You know it's time. Yes, it's time for that love of rest. Yeah, yeah, yeah. 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Yeah, for love uprising. 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
1: The miracle is that the layers continue to be stripped away. 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
1: And it looked like jelly.
0: Yeah, man.
1: Got to be jelly.
0: Yeah, man.
1: Because jam don't shake that way.
0: Jam don't shake that way, man. 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

0: Madame Zaj, how does it feel to be First Lady of Mardi Gras?
1: Desperately elite while on the go, but now I'm beat and blue for Joe.
0: Joe who?
1: Caribbee Joe.

Don't be a fool, darling, why should you cling to some fading thing that used to be?

0: Brethren, we are gathered here this evening on a very fine occasion. We are graced with us this evening, our very fine Bishop, Wyoming Well, from the state of North Carolina. I'm going to ask him to come to the mic and now lead us to the throne of grace, that God himself may smile on us in all of our undertaking. Bishop Well.
1: Unto thee will I cry, O Lord, my rock. Be not silent unto me, lest if thou be silent unto me, I be as those that go down into the pit. We bow our head, we humble submit ourselves to thee.
0: Yes, Lord.
1: And as we come this evening, blessed Master, on this momentous occasion, here in the presence of these witnesses, and here before those who are going to take the vow of matrimony, we pray thy blessings, thy peace,
0: Lord Jesus,
1: thy favor,
0: grant it, Lord,
1: thine anointing.
0: Hallelujah.
1: Bless those of us who have come to witness this momentous occasion from the far-flung corners of this nation of ours.
0: Hallelujah.
1: And of our nation's capital. Bless this man and this woman who shall bow before thee.
0: Grant it, Lord.
1: And shall join hands in hands. May they lead a quiet and peaceful life. And may to this union many children shall be born. Bless us all
0: in the name of Jesus,
1: in thy love, and in thy favor. We ask in Christ's name, amen.
0: Let us say amen.

elated at this moment to stand here on this platform to do this job. But I feel kind of like doing more than just doing this. When I see a vast audience gather like this, something automatically comes on me. I feel like glorifying God, and then I feel like preaching the gospel. That's my calling, and that's my gift. The Lord picked me from out of the muck and out of the mire and out of the clay, and set my feet upon the rock, and He placed a new song in my soul. And He told me to go in all the world and preach the gospel to every creature. And he that believeth and are baptized shall be saved. And he that believeth not shall be damned. And this occasion, this solemn occasion in which I'm here to perform, is a part of my ministry. It's my duty as a minister of the gospel to come to perform this ceremony here this evening. The marriage license number 300.

has been authorized to celebrate the matrimony between Russell Morris, son, of New York City, New York, and Rosetta Vesta Fobb of Richmond, Virginia. Give me a hand.

0: Dearly beloved, we are gathered here together in the sight of God, in the face of this company, to join together this man and this woman, which is commanded of St. Paul to be honorable among all men. And therefore, it's not by any to enter this unadvisable or lightly, but by reverent and discreet and advisable. And in the fear of God, in this holy state, these two persons come now to be joined together. If any man can show any just cause where they may not lawfully be joined together, let him now speak hereafter. Hold his peace. Speak now. Don't talk tomorrow. I require, I charge you both, as he will answer in the dreadful day of judgment, when the secret of all hearts shall be disclosed, of either of you, nor any impediment, why ye may not lawfully be joined together in this matrimony, do now confess it. For be well assured that if any person are joined together otherwise than God's word is a lie, their matrimony is not lawful. Russell, since you met Rosetta, have you had any trouble with her that you feel that you should marry her this evening? Said nothing. Rosetta, since you met Russell, have you had any different with him that you feel that you should marry him this evening?
1: No different.
0: That's fine, isn't it? I know how to marry people. I know how to put them together. If they don't stay together, it's not my fault. Russell, will thou have this woman to be thy wedded wife, to live together after God's ordinance in the holy states of a matrimony? Will thou love her, comfort her, honor her, keep her in sickness and in health, and forsake all others, and keep to her only as long as you both should live? Your answer is,
1: I do.
0: That's long enough, isn't it? Rosetta, will you have this man to be thy wedded husband, to live after God's ordinance in the holy states of a matrimony? Will thou obey him, serve him, love him, keep him in sickness and in health, and forsake all others, and keep to him only as long as you both should live? Your answer is,
1: I do.
0: That's long enough. Who give this woman to be married to this man?
1: Mother.
0: Mr. Russell, would you join hands?

0: Take her by her right hand. That's right. I want you to repeat after me, see. Say, I, Russell.
1: I, Russell.
0: Take thee, Rosetta.
1: Take thee, Rosetta.
0: For my wedded wife.
1: My wedded wife.
0: To have.
1: To have.
0: To hold. From this day forward.
1: From this day forward.
0: For better.
1: For better.
0: Or for worse.
1: For worse.
0: For richness.
1: For richness.
0: Or for poor.
1: For poor.
0: In sickness.
1: In sickness.
0: And in health.
1: In health.
0: To love.
1: Love.
0: To cherish.
1: To
0: the death us do part.
1: According to
0: God's
1: holy ordinance.
0: I thereto pledge thee my troth. Turn her hand loose. Take him by his right hand, Rosetta. Hold it. I, Rosetta.
2: I, Rosetta.
0: Take thee, Russell.
2: Take thee, Russell.
0: For my wedded husband.
2: For my wedded husband.
0: To have.
2: To have.
0: To hold.
2: To hold.
0: From this day forward.
2: From this day forward.
0: For better.
2: For better.
0: For worse.
2: For worse.
0: For richness.
2: For richness.
0: For poor.
2: For poor.
0: In sickness.
2: In sickness.
0: And in health.
2: And in health.
0: To love.
2: To love.
0: To cherish.
2: To cherish.
0: And to obey.
2: And to obey.
0: Till death do us part.
2: Death do us part.
0: According to God.
2: According to God.
0: Holy audience.
2: Holy audience.
0: I there too.
2: I there too.
0: Give thee.
2: Give thee.
0: My troth.
2: My troth.
0: Do you have a ring, Russell?
1: Yes,
0: sir. Fine. Hold a ring now. Look right at her. Repeat again. Say, as a pledge.
1: Pledge.
0: And a token.
1: A token.
0: And a vow.
1: A vow.
0: Between us.
1: Between us.
0: Make. With this ring,
1: I wed thee,
0: in the name of the Father, and of the Son, and of the Holy Ghost. Amen. I pronounce that they are man and wife. Kiss the bride, man and wife.
3: Big Ben, the Kiagan Galunyaka Bafan.
4: Six Mamon! 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

0: Jefferson Airplane.
1: The most beautiful girl is the girl from Old Twig City. And her boyfriend wears stretch Levi's. She thinks he is something, really something. And she digs stretch Levi's.
2: 25%
1: stretch Levi's. She always kisses him and hugs him. They go dancing into ball games. She looks great. He's in his stretch Levi's. They will get married in stretch Levi's. Oh, when she washes his stretch Levi's, joy does reign. At the front door, the neighbors apply.
3: Buena porrería. 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

The first play of Brecht's that I translated was Fear and Misery in the Third Reich. Our stage version, as we put it on in New York in 1945, bore the title The Private Life of the Master Race. In any version, the play consists of a series of unconnected scenes. Between the scenes, there is room for songs. Now, from Fear and Misery, a song of a mother who had encouraged her son to join the Nazis, only to witness all the consequences.

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0: I'm gonna tell you.

Signs of signs say the world will end most any day. 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'Cause I don't live here anyway. 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

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When he got uninvited to the interplanetary dance, once a mighty planet there, now just an ordinary star hanging out in Hollywood in some old funky sushi bar. The lonesome friends of science say the world will end most any day. Well, if it does, then that's okay.

Oh yes, listen to this. Get ready to tell you about a story.

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0: This number will drive you crazy!

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I'm gonna make some changes, and here's what we're gonna do. No more spending all of my money, because it don't make sense. From now on, if I buy the groceries, you got to pay the rent.

Now you work every day, just like I do. 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

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I refuse it. I refuse it. 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

0: Says I can sample 3-4 flowers while he's sampling just one here. I'm crazy about my honeysuckers. 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
1: Preach it, boy.
0: Yarn's a bed of violence and they down low. Yarn stand a bunch of roses and they up much higher. But that sweet bunch of lilies said they

I shouldn't have done it. I didn't mean to kill her. All I wanted to do was talk to her and tell her. I just come up from the bar downstairs and I find out all they've been saying is true. I just lost my head. I didn't mean to kill her. But I meant to kill him, Mr. High and Mighty himself. Thinks he can take a man's woman. I'm glad he's dead. The bullet went right through him. And now she's gone. She looks so different somehow. I gotta have a cigarette. Well, it's done now. She'll never cheat on me again. I guess I better get rid of the bodies before the police get here. The police. I never thought of them. I know what I'll do. I'll tell them it was an accident. I'll tell them... No. They'll never believe that. What a mess. I wonder where that bottle is. Yeah. I guess I could run. But where... It wouldn't be no good without her. And she's gone. Well, I might as well get it over with. Hello, operator. Give me the police. Hello, police. I'd like to report a murder. Ed's place. Yeah. I'll meet you downstairs in the bar.

They asked me if I used X69. I told them, certainly, darling. Where else would I shop for my records? Only Leopold's has X69. Now, when I spend my record dollar, I don't want it sitting in the pocket of some fat capitalist. I want it recycled. And that's what X69 does. It recycles the money into the pockets of the community groups. So take it from me, darlings, I wouldn't be caught dead in another record store, no matter what hypes they used. It's only X69 for me, and that's Leopold's Records, darling. So believe me, 2518A Durant in Berkeley is where it's at. X69. Only.

0: You're in a dead hole now.
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0: Say, how'd you get in here, homebrew?
1: Don't you say homebrew to me. That's the reason for my trouble. First you have to make the darn stuff, then age it, and then two glasses of it and you're in jail.
0: Sweetheart, hold on.
1: Hey, dry up. 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

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Men were men in those good old days when we had free

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Hey. How you doing? It's me, your boy DJ Black Helmet, coming at you live on Give the Drummer Radio via WFMU. Thank you, Mary Wing, for an incredible extended dose of 100% whatever. We've got some fun jams for you today, so stay.

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0: allow me to highlight some important New York vocabulary words. First word, bodega. A bodega is a corner store that's open pretty much 24 hours most of the time. You can get almost anything in a bodega. Bodegas are our friends.
1: Yo, bro, man, I need to get back to sleep, man. I know it ain't right, but
2: you know what I'm saying? It's like, the streets are crazy right now, you know what I'm saying? Crazy. Where the milk, man?
1: Scary out there right now.
3: And some batteries?
2: Yo, what up? Welcome to the bodega. Sometimes you gotta run down to the store, you know what I mean? Pick up a few things. Bag of Twinkies, carton of milk. Sometimes you may just need some advice. You picked the right spot, man. This is your store. Welcome to the bodega.

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I'm starting early tonight at 6:30 p.m., just a little after, and so we're going to be doing 3.5 hours today, and I'm very glad that this, I didn't really plan it this way, but it just so happened to work out this way that I wanted to do an all-vinyl Brazilian hip-hop show, mainly because I've been collecting it for a while now and kind of hit critical mass last weekend when I picked up two records that had been on my horizon for a long time and but didn't have them. And they popped up at Paradise of Replica, so I snagged them, along with a couple of other Brazilian hip-hop records. And so, obviously, I do not have everything that the massive country of Brazil produced since the 80s, but I do have a pretty sizable collection at this point that is somewhat representative. I mean, I think that I'm very weak in terms of more contemporary stuff. Anything after the 90s, I'm a little weak on, although we'll be hearing some stuff after the 90s. I'm largely focused on the 90s stuff, and there's not a lot of 80s stuff. I do have a lot of what does exist of the 80s. There's not a lot. They started late. But, I mean, we're going to be playing a track from 1984, actually two tracks from 1984, one that you're going to listen to as a track, and then the other one will be up beneath my voice at the end of this first set. But other than that, basically, it doesn't really get started on record until like 1988. So that's why I say late. And like underground hip-hop, really, like the true hip-hop. What we're going to be hearing is kind of more of like an industry plant type of thing, I suppose. Not really, but do you know what I mean? Not exactly. These are the first thing we're going to hear. Terrific. I love it. But it is more like they were described as kind of like the Jackson 5 of Brazil. They're not really the Jackson 5 in any way, shape, or form. They were, in fact, like a breakdancing team that somehow turned into hip-hop artists. We're going to be listening to them first. This is Black Juniors. What is the track we're going to be hearing? Mas Que Linda Estás. I think it's their big hit from 1984's Break. 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Thanks for hanging out, everybody.

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1: James T, Cacau, Neil, Kibe, DJ Ponce, juntos formamos Rap Sensation.

We just heard Master Boys with Violencia from Black Mad Brazilian Rap, 1991 release. I believe Black Mad was a label. Was it a label? Or was a... I'm not sure, honestly. I have to go back and look. Let me see. I'm looking at the album right now. We're going to open it up and see if it, Black Mad is a label. I'm pretty sure it was a label. And they had a bunch of different people. This is from 19... Yeah, it is a Black Mad Records. So this is from 1991, an early compilation. We heard Sherry Lane. I love Sherry Lane. I only know of two tracks of hers. I've got both of them somehow. One of them is on this compilation that we just heard, Consciencia Black from 1990, and that track was Nosos Dias. The other track, I can't remember where it's from. I think I have it on a compilation, on like a CD compilation, not a. I don't have it on vinyl, I don't think. Anyway, she's fantastic, but I don't believe she ever put out a full album, which is disappointing. Rap Sensation gave us A Vida. That's from Vozes de Rua Volume 2 from 1992. MC Tuta gave us Rap Portuguese from Black Mad Brazilian Rap. That same compilation from 1991 that we just mentioned. We heard Ideologia Radical with Ordem e Progresso, which of course is the Brazilian motto on the flag. That's a self-released album from 1995 that I picked up this last weekend at Paradise of Records. Shiloh was working there. Shiloh was in the comments. Thank you, Shiloh. Black Juniors gave us Mas Que Linda Estás. That's their big hit from their 1984 debut, Break. Again, they were a breakdancing group, B-boys, whatever. So they're like breakdancers. They won a lot of awards, kind of toured around Brazil a little bit. And I think they started in like 1982 and then basically morphed into this hip-hop crew. I think they had more than one record. I don't have any of their other records, but let's go take a quick look on Discogs and see. Discogities.com. Black Juniors. Let's see what else they got. They had three records. So they had a record come out in 1989, and they had one come out all the way in 1994. I have no idea what those other two sound like. I've never heard them, but they did have a single. Well, this Mas Que Linda Estás is their first single from 84. Anyway, we're going to move ahead now. This is, love these guys. These are some pioneers here. This is Tide and DJ Hum. This is from Sampa Rap, another compilation from 1996. Testemunha or Ocular. Sorry. Listening to Bodega Pop on WFMU's Give the Drum Radio until 10 p.m. tonight.